Sunrise, oh sunrise, my favorite time of the day. I'll wake up, make some coffee, look at the garden, and start making some music. Every day pretty much the same, and yet so different.

Do you want some more? Do you want some more? Do you want some more? Okay. Seuraava kappale on kunnianosoitus Rowley Badding Sommerjoja ja Chuck Berry. Reeling and Rocking.

freedom. It was about the dope smoking woman I used to know. All right, we're gonna panic in the hen house.

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His name was Steve.

Most of the people are blue. It's the ones that make you go crazy. They're the ones you should keep with you.

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1: Yeah.
2: Hold the cold one like he hold the old gun, like he hold the microphone and stole the show for fun. Hold a foe for ransom, flows is handsome, holes in tandem, anthem, random, tantrum, phantom of the grand old op, reacts to dumb hottie, mash, pump shotty, somebody stop me, hardly come sloppy on a retarded hard copy, after rocking parties, either

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You're blind, in the wine zone, leave your mind blown. When he shine with the nine, he's a rhinestone. Cowboy. Oh, no, no, no, enough. Goonie Google, loony cuckoo, like Gary Ganu off Muzu Review. But who knew the mask had a loop screw? Hell could hardly tell, had to tighten it up like the Drells and Archie Bell. It speaks well of the hyperbase, wasn't even tweaked and it leaked into cyberspace. Couldn't wait for the snipes to place, at least a track listing, bone print typeface.

0: Oh, my aching hands from raking in grands and breaking in mic stands. Villain, the smile stun your chick while he put herself in your shoes, run your kicks. You heard it on the radio, tape it, play it in your stereo, your crew will go ape shit. Raw lyrics, he smells them like a hunch, the same intuition that tells him spike the punch. Curses, he's truly the worst, with enough rhymes to spread throughout the boundless universes. Let the beat blast, she told him wear the mask, he said you better shoot ass. Made a fine chrome alloy, find him on the grind, he's the rhinestone cowboy.
1: Sometimes they were comedic, or relentlessly horrifying. They were the foes of society, whether fighting the local sheriff, or a secret agent. Frequently they mirrored our times, the gangster villains which rival real newspaper headlines of the present day. Collectively, they are the components which have fueled nightmares for decades to come.
2: Black Debbie.
3: Whoa. Why is she Black Debbie?
2: No, not in a bad way. It's just to tell them apart because she's black.
4: True. Doom rolled on through with a whole crew that stole on you for holding old brew. Who told you?
5: Even if it's crap. Danger, dude.

0: line. All you saw was a dual bees line to where she stood and sipped a knee-high grape, the sweet kind. Circle you, think about design. Behind swinging like bring it back, come rewind. Excuse me, boo. She stuck out her tongue. It was purple number two. FDA approved. Played it smoother than a do-rag. What a brother gotta do to get a taste of some of you? Bagged. And he don't mean coach. Then she saw the mask, acted like she seen a roach. The mirror shine, reflect colors like your CDs. Show love to others, we all brothers like the Bee Gees.
1: Mukavasti saanut sijaa, jos annetaan rakkaudelle myös.

0: 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We all the same, no calling names.
1: I'm as smart as him.
2: What? I got PhDs in 4 scientific disciplines.
1: Really?
2: Why do you think they call me Dr. Quinn?
1: I just thought that was a nickname. You know, like Dr. Dre. East

0: Ain't no way to explain or say how painful the hangover was today. In front of the toilet, hands and knees, trying to breathe in between the dry. My baby made me some coffee, afraid that if I drink some, it's coming right back out. Couple of Advil, relax.
1: Terveisiä Susannelle. Toivottavasti on hyvä fokus tähän hommiin siellä työhuoneella. Yes, meille rappaa MC Slug, se on app.

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0: strictly haze for days, traveling higher. 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
1: I ain't got no chance, man.
0: Anything I do.
1: Damn.
2: H2O?
0: A glass of H2O. Okay. I'm game. What's that anyway?
3: Water.
0: Water. 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

0: Tänne tuli ensimmäinen vieroskin.
1: Juhlatkin just on bended knee, cutting grain for her family.